0: Are you ready, Minven? Okay, now we need to hear about any one of you can explain which way people have to do to get through to the entree, talk about entree.
1: That's Mofaya, you know better.
0: Pacific, if you have...
2: I know to be a matter of music.
0: Mofaya, yeah. Mofaya, okay.
2: I should take the music part.

0: Leto.tk.
1: Deco.
0: Or else you can buy through ShelbyBooking.com.
1: Okay.
0: Also, there's an opportunity. Yeah. And then, yes, you can buy at the entrance also.
1: Entry.
0: Oh. Yeah.
1: The day, how it will be, we have an event, what more, out of music. People have to something to eat or what?
0: Yes.
1: We so have to find the arrangement. How it will be special for
0: so us. You will arrive.
1: Yeah.
0: And then there will be food the also.
1: Break. Food.
0: Yeah, you can buy food. We did a collaboration with a restaurant called Sasa.
1: Okay.
0: From Copenhagen.
1: Yeah.
0: One of the best restaurants in town.
1: Mm-hmm.
0: They make delicious food from East Africa, West Africa. They will come and serve all the lovely guests. Mm. And there will be DJs, different kind of DJs. Some from France, some from Copenhagen. Some from
1: we can get the name. We have our
0: yes, we have one of them here in the studio.
2: DJ Mofire here, and I'm one of the one of the DJs playing to the at Waka Waka, and yeah, we also have DJ Exul. We also have DJ Mad Max from France, and we have. Now I'm mentioning the DJ now, and then I'm coming up to the artists. Also DJ, is it Bebe? And yeah, in terms of artists, we have Clovis, who is also from Denmark, but originally from Burundi. And we have Tufan from Ivory Coast. Is that correct, Selby?
3: Mm-hmm.
2: Yes.
3: And Timbea from Ivory Coast.
2: What?
3: You said Tufan from Ivory Coast?
2: Mm.
3: No, Tufan from Togo.
2: Togo, sorry. Yeah. I think it's best you to introduce the main artist.
0: The main artist,
2: you're the one who booked. You booked me.
3: You are the DJ, so you know where they come from.
2: Yeah. So, and of course, we have Willow Alungumba from Congo. And yeah. We have also... I'm sorry if I'm saying this wrong, but the South African female artist, Nom Singbo, Singkodo, Kode.
3: Nom Sebo Singkodo.
2: You say it better than me. In Timpaya. And we have Mako Leking, and Balu and AJ7, who's from Denmark. And yeah, and we also have a Erlando, which is a DJ.
3: No, it's not a DJ, it's an artist.
2: He's an artist, okay.
3: Mm, it's upcoming artist.
2: Upcoming artist. And then we have Sylvester Master Drummer, one of the best drummer here in Copenhagen.
4: How many artists are we going to have an event? How many?
3: 14 acts.
4: 14?
3: 14 yeah. Artists.
4: Wow.
3: DJs, artists, dancers, 14 in total.
4: Okay.
0: And we forgot to mention also there will be incredible dancers from Copenhagen. They call Unlock Crew. So five amazing girls that can dance. They will dance for you.
1: From what time everything is going to start? 8 o'clock? Oh, what time exactly?
0: So the doors will open around 7 p.m.
1: Yeah.
0: And the party will go until people go home. But it's going to be a wild night and good evening.
1: All night?
0: Yes, all night. There will be a concert and also an after party also.
1: Special day,
3: Same place.
0: In the same place.
3: Yes.
0: And there will be food also in the same place.
1: In the same place.
0: Yes. So...
1: Okay, let's hear the next one in music if Claudia and Yolana is ready. Mm.

are we fighting for? What are we working for? If you work, you enjoy your money. Because anything can just happen. The life can just end. So while you are in life, enjoy yourself. Because time, wait for nobody. Because even time,

0: Talk about this song. Who is the on?
1: Tufan. This is Tufan. It's the best duo in best group, you know, in Africa, especially from West Africa. Yeah, called Tufan.
0: Tufan.
1: They are from Togo.
0: From Togo.
1: Oh. Yeah, it's two boys singing together okay. for many years ago. So yeah, they are coming for the first time. They are coming to Denmark.
0: Wow.
1: In Scandinavia, first time.
0: Wow.
1: And they have 20 years, you know. Music in the music career, but it's the first time they are coming to Scandinavia.
0: Scandinavia,
1: yes,
0: and in Waka Waka Festival.
1: At Waka Waka Festival,
0: this is special time.
1: It's special time.
0: Oh.
1: It's anniversary, so all the most important African artists are coming.
0: What you did to have them to up to Denmark?
1: I convinced them.
0: Because you talk about the first time in all Scandinavia, but you find out to take them to have them in the Waka Waka Festival. It's because Waka Waka is becoming an international festival.
1: You know Waka Waka for you know when we start
0: exactly.
1: first year we were some local artists
0: yeah.
1: and after years and years so we
0: in Hubengo
1: yeah,
0: no Rose Place
1: yeah.
0: Rose Place
1: and after we brought so many artists from Nigeria from Congo
0: yeah.
1: from you know, we brought also Fally Ipupa,
0: yeah.
1: We brought
0: Alpha Blondie.
1: We brought Diamond Platinum. We brought Davido, brought,
0: yeah, remember.
1: So Extra Musica.
0: Yeah,
1: we brought,
0: yeah.
1: So now we are celebrating our 18 years.
0: Yeah, it's a special day.
1: 18 years of this event, Waka Waka Festival. So. And so we are, that's why we really, it's very important for us. And we want to thank all those people who came together with us from the beginning to now, you know. Who gave those energy, you know, this united, you know. So I cannot forget, you know. So salute to everyone.
0: Yes, I remember from the start, it was really...
1: Yeah.
0: Fighting to have people and we have some people from some DJ from Malmö.
1: Yeah, exactly.
0: Yeah.
1: DJ from Malmö.
0: From Malmö.
1: Yeah, exactly. MC Max, you know,
0: yeah.
1: all those. So, you know, we have been fighting a lot.
0: Basically.
1: We have been fighting to promote the African music
0: exactly.
1: in Scandinavia, especially the Afrobeat today. When you say Afrobeat here, Afrobeat there, is from us, you know.
0: Yeah.
1: It's not from us, but we did a lot. We contributed
0: a lot of work.
1: A lot of work we did make people like the Afrobeat in Europe, you know. We work hard. You have 18 years in that, you know.
0: Yeah.
1: Before people were thinking African music, It's just drama and, you know, traditional music. But we said, no, in Africa, we have also some music, people dancing in club. That's
0: exactly.
1: the reason we decided to promote the African urban music in Europe.
0: Yeah. You remove from Europe to Africa, somewhere in East Africa.
1: No, in Madagascar.
0: Madagascar.
1: No, you know, because the vision is what? We want Waka Waka Festival to be global. You know, to be everywhere in the world. So that's the reason we start here in Denmark, but we went also to Madagascar to do the same festival, Waka Waka Festival Madagascar. And next year we are going to do Waka Waka Festival Rwanda. We are going to do Waka Waka Festival Kenya. We are going to do Waka Waka Festival Burundi. Waka Waka Festival in Cote d'Ivoire, you know, so we want to go everywhere to show that together we are stronger. That's the meaning of Waka Waka.
0: Nice to hear about this project. I think it's a big project. We just have to believe it's going to be something really concretely that time. And let's ask, because we will... we have Shelby on up to 80-15, 80-20. So we have to hear all this music. We have to know who's
1: those,
0: coming.
1: Yeah,
0: so
1: all those artists coming. Awilo, for example, Awilo is a legend, you know.
0: Yeah, Awilo have been in Waka Waka many times.
1: He said, this time for the anniversary, I will be there.
0: Also.
1: I come with my team, with my dancers. We are going to kill it, you know. So...
0: Yeah. Let's hear about the next one.
1: The next one coming, I don't know what Claudia have for us, but it seems like a Nonsebo Zigote from South Africa.
0: Zigote
1: is
0: from
1: the
0: South
1: one
0: Africa.
1: Singing Nonsebo. Jerusalem. You can Zigote. Hear. Yeah.
2: Big hit.
3: Yeah.
1: Big hit. Yeah.

0: Anyone have to say something about this news? Because I like it. I love like this news. I really like it.
1: I don't know. Mofa, what do you think?
2: I think it's very joyful. It's like a very joyful song. And she just has this powerful voice in her.
0: Yes, exactly. The voice is really...
2: It's like this genre... I don't know if I've said it right, but like where she makes like in a gospel way and then makes the genre in it, and I like that.
0: Yeah, you get exactly the point, gospel.
2: Exactly.
0: Yeah, really. We have something else from her to hear?
3: From here, yeah.
0: Okay, let's hear the next one.
3: Next one of Nonce Bozikote.
0: Uh-huh. She's calling.

0: là, voilà, nous sommes là. We come back. It's interesting. tell a little bit about the guy. It's more funny.
1: Okay. This song, it was during the African Cup in...
0: The last African Cup in Côte d'Ivoire?
1: In Côte d'Ivoire, yeah.
0: Mm. Okay.
1: That it was the song of the national song of the AFCON. AFCON, yeah. Yeah. Of the AFCON.
0: What?
1: So okay. everywhere was dancing the song, and good luck for us, we won the competition.
0: Yeah, exactly.
1: So there they became very famous, popular.
2: Yeah. And also, beyond Côte d'Ivoire, it came to France, came to Denmark,
0: to
2: Sweden.
0: Denmark?
1: None of the song.
2: No, the song.
0: Not the song.
2: More right.
0: Yeah.
1: Exactly.
0: Yeah. How many there are on the song, the group?
1: The group before, there were 7 people, or even 8 people, but now there are 4.
0: 4.
1: Yeah. Yeah.
0: All of them they coming.
1: Yeah,
0: to the festival.
1: Sure.
0: 4.
1: Yeah,
0: yeah. Oh, it will be great, huh? 4 people with this. it's live, more funny to see and to hear this music. Mm. Let's hear about the next one, because very soon we are going to leave Shelby. It's gonna do something else, but we need to hear more and more music from what we are going to hear this day. Let's go.
3: King Seri on the track.

0: Nicole King on the beat.
1: Yes. Yeah. It's funny. It's the same guy who was with the same music, different guy here.
2: No, it's different.
1: Different.
2: Yeah.
1: One of they are also coming to the festival.
2: Yeah, this guy is coming also.
1: Also.
2: Yeah. What? Called Macaulay King.
1: Macaulay King.
2: Yeah, Macaulay King.
1: Ah, Macaulay King. Okay, Macaulay Roy. Okay, let's hear the next one because we need really to hear almost all of them before we let Shelby go.

0: Yeah.
1: This is a special one. You need. This is a special one because we have some kind of history, new history to find out from this. It's a Clovis.
2: Clovis, yes.
1: Tell us about Clovis.
3: So he's a Danish artist, originally from Burundi. And he's just been fire, as you say in the song. And he's been performing in Idealba. He had a concert here in Vesterbro too, in Idealba, at Viga.
4: At Viga.
3: A big concert there.
1: When?
4: He had.
3: And now he's going to perform at Waka Waka Festival. Yes. His performance is just different. It's like viewing, how do you say, not to compare, but Michael Jackson in Denmark, because he's just dancing and singing and performing at the same time.
2: From the heart,
3: and you can see it. So yeah, that's Clovis. So
1: Clovis living in Aarhus.
3: Eh? He's living in Aarhus, yes.
2: And coming to Waka Waka Festival.
3: Yes, on the 30th of May.
2: He's going to give
1: amazing.
2: Us a show.
1: Amazing.
3: Yeah, he's going to give a show.
1: I'm telling you, amazing. Yes. It's really nice people you have find out to bring in Waka Waka. Let's hear the next one.
5: The next one is Tele.
6: Michael

0: ça, mon frère. 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I'm sure it's going to be amazing evening this 30 May. Yeah. It will be really great day.
1: Yes.
0: So let us hear from. We start more fire. And the Pacific, and we close with Shelby. Production, yeah. Shelby.
2: But we wanted to do like a shout-out, you know? Is that what we call it? Shout-out.
1: A shout-out to...
2: To people, yeah. Hello, people, Copenhagen, because this, we are going to share it, you know?
0: Present something about what's coming.
1: Yeah. So
0: of course we have already talked about, but make something like a sport.
1: Okay. Mm-hmm. Well, so yeah. So I want to give a special shout out to, especially, you know, Shelby for and Waka Waka Festival for actually making it happen. Like
2: one two something.
1: Well. I'm not sure.
2: Nothing about me. Don't leave me.
1: Okay. Now I get it. Again. Sorry about it. All right.
2: Fire, you know, I invite you to Waka Waka Festival in years.
1: Yes. Date, all right. I get
2: please.
1: It. Yeah, so I'm DJ Mo Fire here at Vestibule Radio, here promoting Waka Waka Festival because I'm playing there on the 30th of May. So make sure to get there, get your tickets. It's at the Poolen. So make sure to come out. It's going to be fire.
2: Fire. In Danish.
1: And in Danish, yeah. Mit navn er DJ Morfire. Her repræsenterer Waka Waka Festival, fordi jeg skal selv spille der. Her den 30. maj, her i Poolen over på Amager. Så jeg håber, at vi ses der, fordi det bliver ordentlig fire. Der kommer kæmpe fede artister. Så make sure to be there.
0: Now we need to hear Pacific. He's more Pacific.
3: Yes, Pacific. Yes.
2: Pacific is rolling.
3: So, of course, bring your friend, your dad, mom, whoever you have. Bring them because it's going to be a party. It's going to be shut down. There's going to be fire. More fires in the house. So it's guaranteed that you're going to have a party. And yeah, it's going to be full of love. Full of, good African vibes. So tell everybody, tell somebody to tell somebody, and let's get together to Waka Waka, the 30th of May, 2026. Shelby Booking is back in town, so you don't want to miss this. It's going to be fire. Yes.
2: One more time.
3: Shelby, huh?
1: You didn't press record. Are we still airing?
3: Yes, we good.
0: Some music there, I think.

people know that.

0: 5 a.m. the day after, on the 31st. Mm-hmm. Okay? Yes. So all night, Waka Waka party with all those artists, with all those dancers, with Unlocked crew, with all those good food there, you know. So everything is there. There's a live show, there's the drums, there's after party, there's food. What do you need else to have a good day?
1: Definitely.
2: Let's go. So grab your tickets, shelbybooking.com,
0: Bileto.deco.
2: Yes, let's go.
1: Yes.
3: See you.
1: See you. Angel.

0: 18 years, my friend.
1: But Claudia, come on, we pitch her.
0: Yes,
1: also.
0: Claudia, come.
1: Claudia, just get back, Vire.
0: Just get back, me.
1: Oh, Yolanda.

0: 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This is George Elevrofis from Skarnet and GNR Tribute. 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
1: Yeah!
2: Let him who hath understanding reckon the number of the beast.

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1: 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Velkommen! Yeah!
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2: You play the guitar in Scarlet. Mm-hmm. You play the guitar yourself.
3: Yes.
2: Solo. Last year you played at Copenhagen with Scarlet. And a record came out.
3: Yep.
2: A live record.
3: That's right.
2: This year you're playing with this 15 Years in Hell.
3: Yes,
2: show.
3: The All-Star show, yeah.
2: A band that has played many times at Copenhagen is Red Warszawa. You know them?
3: I have heard the name so many times I know of them. I have never met... I have met them at Asgard Rock Festival.
2: Yeah, you were there?
3: I was there.
2: I was there too.
3: Okay, when we played GNR Tribute, I also played GNR Tribute, a tribute to Guns N' Roses. And
2: so I have seen you at stage before.
3: Yeah, man.
2: I saw that concert.
3: Yeah, I was in the back, like the backstage.
2: Yeah.
3: So call it, was like just like, you know, behind the stage, like in the grass. And I was sitting there warming up and I see this guy who had like this thing he put over his head and he had like, you know, titties and everything. And he played the guitar like a madman.
2: Yeah.
3: And I was the guitar player of that band.
2: Yeah, Heavy Henning.
3: Yeah, Heavy Henning. And they were crazy. I can really understand that they have their, you know, their very own cult, their own following and everything. But I know the guys quite well, and they have actually the singer, Jens, which from my understanding he's not with them anymore.
2: No.
3: He liked us in Scarnet.
2: Yeah.
3: I think he came to a concert. I think we played at Urban 13 and he came and saw us or something like that.
2: Yeah. Probably.
3: Which is really, really cool. But yeah, I know all about them. I've heard of them.
2: Hit out with a new anthem came out today. The Gay Lion King.
3: The Gay Lion King?
2: Yeah, that's it. It's called The Gay Lion King.
3: Okay.
2: Accept it.
3: Okay.
2: And welcome here to Vesterbro Rock Radio.
3: Thanks, man. Thanks for having me.

0: Red vs. Ava var det her med The Gay Lion King. We have George in the studio, play guitar in your own name, and...
1: Yeah, solo album released last year, play Inscarnate as well, and GNR Tribute.
0: Yes, and your solo album is called The 12 Labors of Hercules.
1: Yes.
0: Yeah. Where are you from, and how did you end up here in Denmark?
1: Oh boy, I'll have to give you the condensed version. I grew up in the States. Mm. I moved here in 2017, and it's a long story, but basically I met my wife, who's my wife now, I met Christina in 2005, and she's Danish, my wife is Danish, and we met on a Greek island called Kalinos.
0: Sounds romantic.
1: It is very romantic. In the southeastern Aegean, very close to the border of Turkey, actually. We met in 2005. Her father is Galimian from the island, and my mom and dad are both Galimian as well. And we met on vacation there, basically. So I was like 17 and she was 16. And we had a little summer fling kind of thing, just for a couple of days, actually. And then that was it. After 6 months, we stopped talking. She found me again in 2015 while I was studying for my master's degree in Denver, Colorado. I have a master's in classical guitar performance, so I was studying at that time there. And she found me, and she actually heard Nothing Else Matters. I've always been this kind of romantic playing, you know, music. It's my only real weapon that I have, so I can't really do much else, so play music. I played her Nothing Else Matters and back in 2005. And she remembered that, and she heard the song in 2015, and she wrote me on Facebook, and then we started writing each other. Then she visited me in 2016 in February, and then she came for the entire summer. And then I proposed to her. The first time I visited Denmark was November 2016, and I proposed to her in December 2016, just a month later, in Paris.
0: You are so romantic.
1: I know, man. So, and then I moved here, and I've been here ever since.
0: And you're so welcome.
1: Yeah, well, thanks, man. I love it. I love it here. Everything but the weather.
0: Yeah, it sucks. No. You yourself also educate people in how to play the guitar.
1: I do, yes.
0: What's the most important lessons to learn? What do you say to your students?
1: What I say to the students, to my students, is that you should be learning the music that you want to learn. You need to have this fire and this passion. It's the same story for anybody. If you've sat Slash down in this room right now, or James Hetfield, or anybody, if you sat them down and said, what made you want to play the guitar? They'll say, okay, it was the Ramones, it was Black Sabbath, it was Tony Iommi, oh, it was Jimmy Page from Led Zeppelin, oh, Jimi Hendrix, or Aerosmith, you know, Joe Perry, that guy's the shit. Mm. It all starts from this fire, from this passion. So what I say to my students, what music do you love? What makes you tick? What music makes you, like, gives you energy? Because as soon as you have that enthusiasm and that will to sit down and to just crack at it, because it's hard to learn any instrument, in my opinion. It's hard to be a master at it, to be really, really good at it. You have to spend a lot of time, a lot of hours. You have to go through a whole lot of horrible sounds to get to a place where you're like, okay, that sounds good. So find music that inspires you and focus on that. And focus on all of the details that surround that. So if you like the blues, find recordings of your favorite blues artists. Shower yourself, immerse yourself in the music that you love and focus on that.
0: George, now we're gonna hear Ashes of Billy.
1: Yeah.
0: Rediscover.
1: Cool.
0: Yeah.

0: Ashes of Billy Rediscover. Great band. Now we're going to talk about your music.
1: Yeah.
0: George's, what did I say?
1: George.
0: George. Yeah. Last year, your solo album came out, 12 Labors of Hercules, yeah. A metal odyssey. A very well-reviewed album.
1: Yeah, thank you.
0: It was produced by you, yourself, and Benjamin Hoyer.
1: Yes, and Niels Alex Larsen as well.
0: Okay,
1: yes.
0: I didn't find his name.
1: Okay.
0: How did you team up with these guys?
1: Benjamin, good old Ben, he played in Junkyard Drive. You know Junkyard Drive.
0: Yeah.
1: A rock and roll band from Roskilde. He played in that band for a while. I love to play poker. I've played poker with Ben plenty of times, but I've known him for years. And he studied in Yulin, and then he started doing like an internship at Midley Studios. And he just reached out to me, and he was like, he wanted to ask me if I needed any help with mixing or mastering or recording or something like that, because he was just finished his internship and he was going to start working as an actual like studio engineer. And he actually asked to mix and master and possibly even record Skarnet. At that time, we were doing our cover, Skride til Træerne.
0: Yeah.
1: He asked if he could record us, and I actually said no, that we had somebody else that we were focused on. And I just had this idea. I had this, you know, the concept for the 12 Labors of Hercules, a metal odyssey, came from 10 years ago. Well, now 11 years, back in 2015. And I just told Ben, I was like, hey man, how about I come and record this solo album that I've always wanted to record? And we just picked a day. We picked December. I talked to him in May 2024, and we said, let's pick December. And I rented it for a week, and then I recorded it, so.
0: Was that an old dream?
1: It was a dream.
0: Came true?
1: It was a dream. It was literally something I've been thinking about for years. As I mentioned previously to you, I love classical music. And when I was studying, I heard all about, or at least I learned about programmatic music. Programmatic music, it basically takes a story or a poem and it sets it to music. So if you have an epic story, you try to communicate that epic story through music. And I had this idea back in 2015 that I could do that with this story from Greek mythology, with Hercules and these 12 tasks and everything. And I came up with it in 2015, and I wrote a lot of riffs and ideas, but I rewrote everything. Only one idea made it from 2015 to the album, what you hear today. So I sat down and rewrote everything, and as soon as I made a date with Ben in 2024, in May of 2024, I wrote it all in July and August of 2024, and then I recorded it.
0: That was quick.
1: Yeah, well, it was 6 weeks. I spent around 75 hours of like pre-production, so like, you know, recording things at home and all on my computer, and I had the drums. I wrote the drums, and I had like a MIDI program with the drums and with the bass and all that, and I sat there in my little hole. I actually got sick a couple times too, so that actually helped. I got strep throat a couple times, and I was just sitting in my little room there, also staying up late at night and everything. And
0: so you yourself are playing all the instruments? Or?
1: All the guitar parts of me. So The acoustic guitar, the classical guitar. I did all that at home. When it came time to actually record the album, I sent a copy of my pre-production with the drums, the MIDI drums, and the bass and everything. I sent a copy to the drummer, Niels Alex Larsen, from Statement, and he

0: learned the songs, but he added his own drums. I sent it to Astrid, who was playing in Rammstein Jam keyboard, and she wrote keyboard parts. I sent it to Martin from Statement, Martin Poulsen from Statement, and he also wrote bass parts. I kind of wrote a lot of the bass parts, and he rearranged some of them, and he added his own flavor. So did Niels. I wrote the drum parts, but Niels made them his own. He added, of course, his own flavor. I'm not a drummer, I'm not a bass player, but I was able to write everything, you know? And I also, Stee from Skarnet as well, he played on four tracks. And so it was a bit of a crazy project because I had everything, I had all the ideas, and I sent them out to everybody, and they learned everything, and then they came to the studio, and then we recorded it all.
1: We're gonna hear a tune from that album now.
0: Cool, great.
1: A tune called Slade is Symphalian
0: Birds, yes.
1: They're very peculiar.
0: Yeah, these birds are crazy.
1: Let's hear it.
0: Cool.

0: Ladies and Fagan Bird with George, who's sitting here with us at the Vesterbro Rock Radio. You told me while we were hearing this number, it's the sound of birds falling down from the sky.
1: Yeah, exactly.
0: They got killed.
1: Exactly. No, he's killing them. He's killing them. So what Hercules is doing, in this one, he's actually taking his bow and arrow and he's shooting it from the sky.
0: Now, while doing this research to this interview, Hercules, he was a bit of a bad guy. He killed his wife and children.
1: He did, but he was hypnotized.
0: Yeah.
1: He was tricked. He was fooled. That's the sad part of the story.
0: That's not in the Disney version.
1: No, man. They leave that out, man. These stories are really brutal from Greek mythology. They are so brutal. But he was tricked by his own mother. Stepmother, if you can call
0: it. Bad stepmother.
1: Yeah, she's horrible.
0: Yeah.
1: She hated him all of his life because Zeus, his father, was sleeping around. And he slept with a mortal woman. I forgot her name. Anyways, I should know these things. But, and of course, Hercules is born, half mortal, half god. So Hera, who Zeus was sneaking around with, Zeus was sneaking around with Hera by his side, with all these mortal women and everything. Hercules was born, and Hera hated Hercules.
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0: Now we're gonna hear a band called Natskygge. They have a new EP out. Space Rock as we like it, as we love it. This is Sleepless Dreams.
1: Ooh, cool.
0: Yeah. You know them? Natskygge?
1: No,
0: Night Shadow?
1: No, Night Shadow. It sounds heavy though. It's a cool band name.
0: A cool band name. It's Space Rock.

0: Natskygge with Sleepless Dreams. As said before, you play the guitar in Scarnet, but also in GNR Tribute.
1: GNR Tribute, yes.
0: Yeah. Are you Slash?
1: I am. I call myself the Greek Slash. It's a difference.
0: The Greek Slash.
1: I am the one and only the Greek Slash, yes.
0: Some people are saying that Guns N' Roses did not finish with their concert at Copenhagen.
1: No, they're still... Oh, that's so funny. They're still going.
0: Yeah, yeah.
1: Man, that was crazy.
0: Well, you were at that concert?
1: I was the front row.
0: Yeah.
1: I waited 2.5 hours. You know, I'm so obsessed with them. I have seen them so many times. And it's so funny because, like, I saw them in 2017 when I moved here. I saw them in Odense. I saw them... I saw Slash in, like, Hamburg. I saw Slash here at KB Helen or whatever. And when they played at Copenhagen, you know, I was trying to play it off and say, okay, I'm not going to go up front. I'm not going to go to the front row. I'm not going to go to the front row. On the day of, I've become obsessed. I love Slash. Slash is one of my biggest inspirations on the guitar. And I waited for 2.5 hours. I had to pee and everything. I didn't care. I waited on the rail for 2.5 hours before they played. All the other bands were playing at Hades and Pandemonium and Gehenna and all that. I waited on the rail for Slash and company to come out. And I couldn't believe that they played for so long, man. I had this kind of like sense of, I don't know, I felt like embarrassed because I was like, I can't believe they're playing that long at a festival like this, because it was huge that they came to Copenhagen.
0: And they were the only band playing.
1: They had it in the contract.
0: Everything was closed down.
1: Yeah, man, they had it in the contract. They were like, nobody, actually was like, nobody else can play while we're playing. We're king. They played for almost 3 hours. When they played Knocking at Heaven's Door, they went into long extended guitar solos and all that. At that point, they hadn't played Patience or like November Rain. And I was thinking, okay, they're cutting out. That was like 2 hours or something like that. Okay, they're cutting out November Rain and Patience. Suddenly, they bust out the acoustics, and I was like, oh, Jesus. And then they couldn't possibly play November Rain. That's what I was thinking. And then suddenly, the stage opens, and you just see this grand piano just rise to the top, and they played November Rain too. And it was so long. I mean... People around us were also getting tireless. They were like, okay, this is crazy.
0: I got too drunk because it was so long. I couldn't finish the concert. I was too drunk.
1: It was too long, man. I couldn't believe it. I was like, you guys are playing 3 hours at this? Like, nobody does that. Mm-hmm. Nobody plays for that long at these types of festivals. But they did. They didn't care. I don't think they will ever come back to Copenhagen.
0: No.
1: Probably not. They don't need to.
0: What is your favorite Guns N' Roses song to play with GNR Tribute?
1: Man, you know, it's actually really hard. It's kind of like choosing, like, which is your favorite child.
0: We're gonna hear it now.
1: You Could Be Mine.
0: You Could Be Mine.
1: You Could Be Mine. It was the one that made me obsessed with them. Yeah. I saw it as a young kid. I was 8 years old, 9 years old, and I saw it, you know, Terminator 2, the beginning with the T-1000 and, like, the red eye and everything. I was obsessed. I was like, what is that? I saw this guy with, looked like no head, just hair. I was like, that guy is the most badass thing I've ever seen in my life. I have to be just like him. So You Could Be Mine. It's hard to choose, but You Could Be Mine. Let's hear it.

0: You could be mine with Guns N' Roses. You know, I just wanted to look like Axl. I had the bandana and I had the shirts.
1: Yeah. You know, yeah, yeah, exactly. The short shorts and all that kind of stuff. I mean, he's also iconic. He's a badass.
0: Yeah, I loved him back then.
1: Yeah, man.
0: Really? I just wanted to be like him.
1: Man, he did.
0: I was a big fan.
1: He's still very inspirational. I mean, you know, don't knock him these days. I know a lot of people love to knock on him, you know, because he doesn't sound like he used to, but come on, man. You guys need to relax. He's not 20-something anymore, you know, anyways.
0: But it's still him up on the stage. It's not you.
1: It's exactly, and they're selling out everywhere, yeah. And they're still going.
0: Yeah.
1: That's a valuable little thing you said there.
2: 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Hvorfor lytter I til radio i stedet for at være på internettet ligesom alle hipsters? Fuck yeah! Musik, det skal ikke høres live, det skal streames. Yeah!
0: You're going to play Copenhagen again this year.
1: Yeah, man.
0: Have you seen the program? Copenhagen.
1: You mean for
0: the other bands who's playing?
1: Oh yeah, I love it, man. Oh yeah.
0: What are you going to hear?
1: What am I going to hear? Oh, well,
0: I want to hear Social Distortion.
1: Say yeah, Social Distortion. I mean, there's Queensryche. That's really cool. My favorite band that's going to play there this year is Trivium. Really looking forward to that. They're playing on Friday, the same day where I'm playing with the 15 Years in Hell All Star Show. A Perfect Circle will be there. POD is going to be there. Black Label Society is going to be there. Bring Me the Horizon. I actually really like, I mean, I've always wanted to see Alice Cooper. I think that's cool.
0: Mm.
1: I mean, I only know two songs, Poison and
0: School's Out. School's Out.
1: Frankenstein.
0: Okay, that one.
1: That's going to be really cool. I've never, and I'm very sorry, I feel like I can't say this on live radio. I've never seen Iron Maiden.
0: You haven't?
1: I know.
0: I'm an 80s guy, so I've heard them.
1: They're like a staple at Copenhagen. I know they played so many times. I've never seen them, man.
0: Yeah, but you're going to see them now.
1: Yeah, and you know what? I've never seen Volbeat. And
0: no.
1: Huge respect for those guys. I'm not the biggest fan or follower or anything, but I look forward to seeing them too. I think all 4 days, it's the best festival. It's more than a festival. It's a fellowship, it's your network getting together, it's a party, it's the best party of the year. I'm really looking forward to it. Of course, the bands and all the music, and of course playing there, make for a really crazy experience. I mean, last year was also crazy with the guys in Skarnet. It was unreal, man.
0: You're going to play the guitar, I presume.
1: I am playing. Yeah. I can't say what I'm going to play yet.
0: You're that was one of my questions.
1: Maybe they're going to announce it in the next couple of days, but... So the thing is, they created the All-Star Show. It's 15 years they're celebrating Copenhagen.
0: Yeah.
1: But they only created the All-Star Show because Twisted Sister, particularly Dee Snider, was sick or something happened. He couldn't tour this summer. So they dropped the big headliner on Friday. They made the 15 Years in Hell show.
0: Don't you think it's going to be a big success?
1: Yeah, man.
0: There's always people criticizing. This is not Twisted Sister. Why didn't you get another band? But these audience... At Copenhagen, they are my age, and they like to drink beer, and they would love to have a show where the finest musicians in the country and from outside the country is just playing all these hits.
1: You
0: like need, a jukebox.
1: You need to be prepared for a kick-ass concert, because it's going to be exactly that. It's going to be just a fest, a straight-up party. I think people are going to love it. I know people are disappointed that Twisted Sister, I wanted to see them too.
0: But this is once in a lifetime.
1: Man, you mean...
0: The 15 years of hell.
1: Oh, this is crazy, man.
0: Yeah.
1: This is crazy. I can't believe it. It still hasn't really registered. I'm practicing and I'm getting ready and I'm finding out more and more information about it and everything. It's crazy.
0: How did you react when he called you, Søren Andersen?
1: I was shocked, man. I mean, so grateful. He called me. He was like, hey, George, hey, what are you doing on the 26th of June? I was like, I'm going to Copenhagen. Oh, you have a ticket? Oh, yeah, I bought a 4-day pass.
0: You had tickets?
1: Yeah, I had tickets.
0: Yeah.
1: And, you have a 4-day ticket, that's cool. Yeah, man, how would you like to play with me in the 15 Years in Hell All-Star Show? And I was like, what? And he told me which songs and everything, and I had to pause. I had to I mean, my heart rate was racing. I mean, this is crazy. I mean, it can be up to 39,000 people there.
0: Yeah.
1: It's the biggest show I've ever played. And although it's 5 minutes, it's quick. It doesn't matter. It's the biggest opportunity I've ever had, really, in my life. And I'm really grateful to just get a phone call and be like, hey, you want to play?
0: I think everyone is going to be at that show.
1: Yeah, man. This is awesome. It's divided. It's 5 acts of music that is going to electrify everyone. Everyone's just going to have a party. That's all I can say. Everyone's going to have a party.
0: George, we're going to hear some music now.
1: Cool.
0: And I gave you an assignment.
1: Yeah.
0: You were born what year?
1: I was born in 1988.
0: What was the best rock tune that came out of 1988?
1: If you ask me, I don't know if ever it made it to the radio now, but Injustice for All came out then. And I had to choose that album because that's probably one of my favorite Metallica albums. Came out in the year that I was born. Recorded here at Sweet Silence Studios. And, it's a tough one, but let's go with Blackened by Metallica.
0: Yeah!
1: Yeah!
0: Yeah!
3: 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Bliv ved med det.

0: Metallica with Blackened here. Thank you for choosing that one.
1: Yeah, man. I love that track, man.
0: Oh, there's a lot of noise upstairs.
1: Keep it down.
0: Hey, kids.
1: Ha, huh, it worked.
0: And now there's the seagulls. You play in Skarnet.
1: Yeah.
0: They have a very Nordic sound.
1: Yeah.
0: The language is Danish.
1: Mm-hmm.
0: Can you feel the vibe at the concerts?
1: Yeah.
0: I mean, do you understand what he's talking about, Danny?
1: I understand fluently, actually.
0: Can you relate to the songs as a Greek American?
1: 100%.
0: Yeah.
1: When I first joined, no, I could not. I heard it all as gibberish. Obviously, when you don't understand the language, it's like, what the hell are they talking about? You don't know where one word begins and where the other ends. But I think it's our secret weapon in that band. It's Danny's lyrics and Danny's delivery of them and the way he sings and everything. And the emotion and the play on words and the poetry and how it's communicated through the music. Of course, I understand it now, especially like the second album. We worked really well together on all these things. And he said, oh, well, this song's about a couple who wanted to commit suicide together, but they didn't know how. They didn't know, should they do it by drowning together? Should they jump off a cliff? Like, they had to do it with taste, smay, as Danny says, and yeah. Do Some Air, for example. I thought that was fascinating. I mean, it's quite dark, but I had some ideas, and Danny, I'm going to call this one Do Some Air. I'm going to call this one Provence Zombie. I'm going to call this one whatever he called it, Indiscugan or whatever. And it's really interesting because that helps me, going back to all the stuff with programmatic music and how I wrote music inspired by Greek mythology. When I hear a story or a poem, it also inspires me a lot to write a riff. And the lyrics also shape how you feel about the music. So I really feel it. And I think it's our secret weapon in the band.
0: How did you end up in Skarnet?
1: Nikolai, the first guitar player and co-founder of the band, along with Danny, saw me with GNR Tribute in Bauhusel and in Ballerup in 2018. And Nikolai wrote to me saying that he saw me live and they're looking for a new guitar player and that I should come and audition and everything. And I wanted to so bad because as much as I love playing GNR Tribute, I wanted to play original music. And I went to the audition and I went crazy, you know. And the guys were really tight and really interesting music. The lyrics and the sound of the vocals and everything kind of bothered me then, I remember. But then I really loved it, so.
0: The tune you mentioned, Do Some Air.
1: Yes.
0: You're going to hear it now.
1: Oh, yes.
0: Live from Copenhagen.
1: Oh, killer.
0: 2025.
1: Yeah.
2: Copenhagen, be out.

0: Det er Danny fra Skarnet. Gud bevare Vesterbro Rock Radio.
1: Yeah, yeah!
2: Skarnet, du som er. We're sitting here with George, the guitarist from Skarnet and from your solo project and from GNR Tribute.
3: Yes, glad to be here.
2: We're gonna finish this interview.
3: Cool.
2: George, that's it.
3: Yeah, man.
2: Thank you for being here.
3: Yeah, man, thank you. Yeah, man, it's a pleasure.
2: See you at Copenhagen.
3: Yeah, yeah, man.
2: I will see and hear you.
3: It's gonna be crazy.
2: Yeah.
3: I still can't believe it, man, next Friday.
2: Yeah.
3: It's unreal.
2: Let's go out and let's get drunk.
3: Yeah. We'll have to drive home first, but yeah.
2: Yeah.

Let him who hath understanding reckon the number of the beast.